0: Stay right here.
1: 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Stay right here.
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2: This is Hope with God. I'm Andrew Palau. The words, "I don't love you anymore," can cause a deep wound with lasting scars. It is so painful to hear that from a partner or a spouse. Those are words you will never hear from God. He never takes His love away from you. His love for you is strong and will never be broken. In Romans 8, we read, "Nothing in all creation will ever be able to separate us from the love of God that is revealed in Christ Jesus our Lord." Isn't it wonderful to know there's nothing you could possibly do to make God stop loving you? Isn't it comforting to know that no matter how human love falls short and fails, God's love never will? It's like the world's strongest rope tying you to Him forever. Whenever you feel ashamed or regret a bad choice you've made, whenever someone in your life lets you down, you can rejoice in God's unchanging, unbreakable love for you. This is Andrew Palau.
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2: Welcome to Hope with God. I'm Andrew Palau. If you know and love Jesus, you definitely are blessed. You can also share a blessing with others. There's one found in the Bible in Numbers chapter 6, verses 24 to 26, and it says this: May the Lord bless you and protect you. May the Lord smile on you and be gracious to you. May the Lord show you his favor and give you his peace. Isn't that beautiful? Each sentence offers the Lord's blessing, smile, and favor. The second half of the sentence then offers the Lord's great protection, gracious provision, and perfect peace. What more could we desire? What more could we need? Is your spouse going away to care for a dying parent? Is your daughter getting married? Do you have a sibling who is struggling to find work? A friend who is caring for a disabled child? This wonderful blessing will remind them of the love and the care they receive from their Heavenly Father. Pray it often. This is Andrew Palau.
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10: Ephesians 5:16 says, "Be very careful then how you live, not as unwise, but as wise, making the most of every opportunity, because the days are evil." Life is tough, and there is certainly plenty of darkness in our world today as there was in the days of the Apostle Paul. We now live in times of pandemics, riots, and destructive forces that are attacking families everywhere. Therefore, there has never been a greater opportunity to preach the gospel of Jesus than now. People are hungry for good news, and you may be the only Bible some ever read. Let's not let this opportunity slip through our fingers. Let's preach the good news of our Savior. Let's be filled with the Spirit and share the word and the love of God with those around us.
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0: Yo, sorry to interrupt. How was Boom, Harley? 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
1: 20 mate. Million out of 10.
0: Out of what?
1: Out of 10, 20 million 10. Out of 10.
0: Oh, it was so good!
2: It was amazing.
0: Okay.
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0: Why?
2: God was moving in that place.
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2: This is Max Licato. The father may have thought he was walking the road to Capernaum all alone. Quite the contrary, Christ had supernaturally gone into the nobleman's residence and not only healed the son, but also won the hearts of the entire household. Was the father's prayer answered? By all means. It was answered in a manner greater than he had requested. Yours will be as well. Perhaps the answer will come this side of heaven. Perhaps it awaits you on the other side. Either way, this story urges you and me to keep walking and believing in our God, who is our ever-present help in trouble. Ever-present. You'll never be put on hold or told to check back later. Ever-present, as near as your next breath. Ever-present help. He is here to help. That's the message of this miracle. That's the message of the gospel. Remember, friends, you are never alone. This is Max Licato.
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1: Paul wrote, "There was given me a thorn in my flesh from Satan to torment me. Three times I pleaded with the Lord to take it away from me, but he said, 'My grace is sufficient for you, for my power is made perfect in weakness.'" This is Max Lucado, the cancer in the body, the sorrow in the heart, the child in the rehab center, the craving for whiskey in the middle of the day, the tears in the middle of the night, the thorn in the flesh. "Take it away," you've pleaded, not once, twice, or even three times. You've outprayed the Apostle Paul, and you're about to hit the wall. But what you hear Jesus say is this: "My grace is sufficient for you." Sustaining grace. Grace that meets us at our point of need and equips us with courage and wisdom and strength. Sustaining grace. It doesn't promise the absence of struggle, but it does promise the presence of God.
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3: Let's talk today about the middle child, who sometimes has greater problems with low self-esteem than other members of the family. He or she may find it more difficult to establish an identity within the family because that youngster enjoys neither the status of the eldest nor the attention given to the baby. Then when he reaches the toddler years, or shortly thereafter, his territory is invaded by a cute little newborn who steals mama from him. Is it any wonder that he often asks, "Who am I and what's my place in life?" I would recommend that parents take steps to ensure the identity of all their children, but especially the child in the middle. Here are a couple of suggestions that may help. First, dad may want to date each child one at a time every few weeks. They can play miniature golf or go bowling, play basketball or eat tacos and pizza or visit a skating rink. It doesn't matter what it is. The choice should be made by the child whose turn has arrived. Second, ask each offspring to design her own flag, which can then be sewn into canvas or cloth. That flag is then flown in the front yard on the child's special days, including birthdays or after she's received an A in school. There are other ways to accomplish the same purpose. The objective, again, is to plan activities that emphasize one child's individuality apart from his or her identity within the group, which may be vital for the kid in the middle.
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The end. 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I heard a small voice.

0: messages. First message.
1: Charlie, this is your cousin. Look, man, I know you were in the studio making a record, but listen, man, my car broke down somewhere between Nolensville Road and Old Hickory Boulevard, man. You gotta come pick me up, dude. It's hot out here, and I gotta get home, man. Fifth Factor's gonna come on. I'm gonna miss it.
0: Erase. Next message.
2: Mr. McKeon, this is Officer Dale Martin over at the Sheriff's Department. We're getting some complaints about the volume level at your studio. We're going to have to ask you to keep it down, or we'll be forced to padlock it until further notice. I also got some songs I'd like to pitch for your album, too. I've got...
0: Erase. Next message.
3: Toby and Savage, I got a new beat. Check it out.
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0: Erase. Next message.
1: Toby, hurry up, man. Come on here and pick me up. It's hot.
0: Erase. Next message.
4: Yeah, this message is for Toby and Mac. This is Ken Boone from Marion, West Virginia. I'm a newspaper reporter for the Marion High School. But I got your number off the internet, and I was just wondering when we folks can expect the next DC talk.
0: Erase. Next message.

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2: 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Oh, I wish I could have run to you and tell you all about my heartbreak. And I wondered to myself, wait a minute, am I even on the right path now? Had a couple wins, but I got knocked down. But I know if you were still around, you would say.

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1: 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I've been carrying a weight most of my life. I've been

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serve a God who always causes us to triumph. He is not caught off guard by any of our life situations. Everything, the hardship, the trial, the storm, it's not happening to us. It's happening for us. For we know that all things work together for the good of those who love the Lord and are called according to his purpose. So don't give up. We don't have to worry. Our God is intentional.

0: This is Max Licato, urging you to find a congregation that believes in confession. Avoid a fellowship of perfect people you won't fit in anyway. Just seek one where members confess their sins and show humility, where the price of admission is simply an admission of guilt. Healing happens in a church like this. You know, followers of Christ have been given authority to hear confession and proclaim grace. Jesus said, if you forgive the sins of any, they are forgiven. If you retain the sins of any, they are retained. Jesus also said, if we say we have no sin, we're fooling ourselves, and the truth is not in us. But if we confess our sins, He will forgive our sins, because we can trust God to do what is right. And He will cleanse us from all the wrongs we have done. Not He might cleanse us, could, would, or has been known to cleanse us. He will cleanse us. Oh, the sweet certainty of His words.
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0: Welcome to Hope with God. I'm Andrew Palau. If you know and love Jesus, you definitely are blessed. You can also share a blessing with others. There's one found in the Bible in Numbers chapter 6, verses 24 to 26, and it says this: May the Lord bless you and protect you. May the Lord smile on you and be gracious to you. May the Lord show you his favor and give you his peace. Isn't that beautiful? Each sentence offers the Lord's blessing, smile, and favor. The second half of the sentence then offers the Lord's great protection, gracious provision, and perfect peace. What more could we desire? What more could we need? Is your spouse going away to care for a dying parent? Is your daughter getting married? Do you have a sibling who is struggling to find work? A friend who is caring for a disabled child? This wonderful blessing will remind them of the love and the care they receive from their Heavenly Father. Pray it often. This is Andrew Palau.
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We started out strong, but somewhere along we lost our way. 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We've killed and destroyed, stolen and blamed, all in your name. You told us to give, told us to love, but we chose to take. You laid down your life, put power aside, showed us the way and the truth. We roll in the church, open the word, and forget that we're called to include. Now it's long overdue, but I can't dilute what we seem to have put on the shelf. I can't speak for us all, but I gotta believe I'm speaking for more than myself when I say.

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Our color of skin, the clothes we're in, that valley's deep and wide. We overlook the broken, the homeless, and discard the poor, while we celebrate the rich and the beautiful with a wide open door. I'm sorry we're nothing like you. You chose to bear a cross. We choose to give you parts of us, and rarely the parts that cost. Now it's long overdue, but I can't dilute what we seem to have put on the shelf. I can't speak for us all, but I gotta believe I'm speaking for more than myself.

0: Blessed are the poor in spirit, for theirs is the kingdom of heaven. Blessed are they that mourn, for they shall be comforted. Blessed are the meek, for they shall inherit the earth. Blessed are they which hunger and thirst after righteousness, for they shall be filled. Blessed are the merciful, for they shall obtain mercy. Blessed are the pure in heart, for they shall see God. Blessed are the peacemakers, for they shall be called the children of God. Blessed are they which are persecuted for righteousness' sake, for theirs is the kingdom of heaven. Blessed are ye when men shall revile you and persecute you, and shall say all manner of evil against you falsely, for my sake.
1: Suena ahora en Vida Gospel, Not the End, by Edward Rivera. 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

0: Los cantantes más relevantes de la música gospel están aquí en Vida Gospel.
1: G'day to you. 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
1: My thoughts drifted on that day after the minister had instructed the groom to kiss the bride and approximately 150 colorful helium-filled balloons were released into the blue California sky. Within a few seconds, the balloons were scattered across the heavens, some rising hundreds of feet overhead and others cruising toward the horizon. A few balloons struggled to clear the upper branches of the trees, while the show-offs became mere pinpoints of color on their journey to the sky. How interesting, I thought, and how symbolic of children. Let's face it, some boys and girls seem to be born with more helium than others. They catch all the right breezes and they soar effortlessly to the heights. Others wobble dangerously close to the trees. Their frantic folks run along underneath, huffing and puffing to keep them airborne. It is an exhausting experience. I want to offer a word of encouragement specifically to the parents of those low-flying kids. Sometimes the child who has the greatest trouble getting off the ground eventually soars to the highest heights. That's why I urge you as parents not to look too quickly for the person your child will become.
2: To get involved, go to drjamesdobson.org.
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Yeah. Any type of situation. He. Work it. Yeah. I don't have no job. Go. Work it. Work it. Work it. Work it. Work it. Work it. Yeah. Work it. Work it. Work it.

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He working. Now, tell me he got all power. Go. Work it. Work it. Work it. Work it. Work it. Work it. Come on. 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

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work it, work it, work it, work it, work it, work it, work it, work it, work it, work it, work it, work it, work it, work it, work it, work it, work it, work it, work it, work it, work it, work it, work it, work it, work it, work it, work it, work it, work it, work it, work it, work it, work it, work it, work it, work it, work it, work it, work it, work it, work it, work it, work it, work it, 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